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7: Clearing up tonight as we get down to around -2, but we could see a wind chill of up to -8 overnight. Tomorrow, sunny with a high of 13. And then Wednesday, we're going to see some showers right pretty much up until Thursday, it looks like. Wednesday, highs of 19. 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
1: Clearing up tonight as we get down to around -2, but we could see a wind chill of up to -8 overnight. Tomorrow, sunny with a high of 13. And then Wednesday, we're going to see some showers right pretty much up until Thursday, it looks like. Wednesday, highs of 19.

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1: Welcome back to What's for Dinner. Our contestant is back for the lightning round. 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
5: 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Severe thunderstorm warnings, humidity alerts, air quality, hail warnings, you'll get it all with MyFM Local Weather Alert. 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
2: Clearing up tonight as we get down to around -2, but we could see a wind chill of up to -8 overnight. Tomorrow, sunny with a high of 13. And then Wednesday, we're going to see some showers right pretty much up until Thursday, it looks like. Wednesday, highs of 19.

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1: When severe weather strikes, MyFM is your source for valuable up-to-date weather alerts. MyFM local weather alert goes into effect 24/7 for every severe weather threat within the region. Severe thunderstorm warnings, humidity alerts, air quality, hail warnings, you'll get it all with MyFM local weather alert. 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
2: Clearing up tonight as we get down to around -2, but we could see a wind chill of up to -8 overnight. Tomorrow, sunny with a high of 13. And then Wednesday, we're going to see some showers right pretty much up until Thursday, it looks like. Wednesday, highs of 19.

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1: When severe weather strikes, MyFM is your source for valuable up-to-date weather alerts. MyFM local weather alert goes into effect 24/7 for every severe weather threat within the region. Severe thunderstorm warnings, humidity alerts, air quality, hail warnings, you'll get it all with MyFM local weather alert. When severe weather strikes, trust MyFM. 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

0: 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Wake up. 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
1: Good morning and welcome back. Here's some things you might want to chat about around the water cooler today. Of course, some sad news over the weekend. We mentioned it yesterday. Sass Jordan, the rock and blues singer and longtime Canadian Idol judge, passed away on Saturday. She was 65. We talked a little bit about this yesterday. That new Tom Cruise movie, Digger, that opened in theaters this past week and only made $8 million domestically over the weekend and $12 million internationally. They were calling it a potential flop. Well, it's proven to be so, if you ask me. No names yet, but the winners of the 2026 Nobel Prizes are announced this week. The Paramount Warner Brothers merger officially closes today. The new company will be called Skydance. Former White House spokesperson Caroline Leavitt is joining Fox News as an on-air contributor starting next month. Oh, goody, I can't wait. A dozen B-1 bombers stationed in the UK were redeployed to the US on Sunday after concerns over a possible threat from Iran. And Norway is considering a temporary ban on smart glasses. Not quite sure what that means. And about 1,400 people are injured each year playing this. Ping pong. That's right. It's the wake-up call on your Tuesday.
2: Good morning.
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1: Good morning. I'm John Brenner. Sunny and windy today, the high in the low to mid-teens. Here's what's happening in Pembroke and Petawawa. The Parti Québécois will form a minority government after winning the Quebec provincial election, with the Liberals forming the official opposition. In Pontiac riding, Liberal André Fortin was re-elected. The result is quite a comeback for the PQ, which was reduced to 3 seats in the last provincial election. The party has promised to hold another referendum on Quebec sovereignty, but not until after U.S. President Donald Trump has left office. During Fire Prevention Week, Pembroke Fire Chief Scott Selly says knowing how to recognize a malfunctioning smoke detector saves lives, and that's why they've set up shop across the city.
2: We're going to be at our smoke alarm exchange, which will be at the West End Plaza outside No Frills tomorrow. We'll be at Giant Tiger on Wednesday, and we'll be at the Pembroke Mall on Thursday.
1: Fire Prevention Week is also focusing on the correct recharging and disposal of devices powered by lithium-ion batteries. Help is on the way for older adults in the Upper Ottawa Valley, with a goal of helping them remain in their own homes as long as possible. Deep River and District Health is taking referrals for the Campfire Program, a service where people can receive some of the supports available in long-term care homes. Things like clinical care, personal support, rehabilitation, recreation, and social programming. This also offers much-needed downtime for caregivers. The program will operate out of Deep River and District Health. There is an open house Thursday from 1 until 3 for those interested. After 9 this morning, get the full local news rundown sent straight to your email. Sign up at pembroketoday.ca. In MyFM Sports, the next Pembroke Royals game is tomorrow night in Carleton Place with the Canadiens. In the NHL last night, the Senators won on the road, 4-1 over the Bruins. The Jets won in Pittsburgh, 3-2 over the Penguins. Monday night in the NFL, it was the Falcons over the Saints, 45-24. I'm John Brenner, with the news that keeps you connected to where you live. Pembroke and Petawawa's 3-day weather is next.
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1: Sunny today, the high 12 degrees. Increasing cloudiness tonight with a 40% chance of showers, the low 5. Cloudy tomorrow with a 40% chance of showers, windy, Wednesday's high 19. Cloudy Thursday with a 40% chance of showers, the high 14. Right now, it's 2 degrees.

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1: Good morning, I'm Richard Evans. Time for What's Good in the Valley, where we catch up with local newsmakers and people doing interesting things in the community.
2: Renfrew's downtown core enjoyed another successful year for one of the town's biggest and most anticipated parties.
3: What really worked is out of my control, but is the weather. It was another beautiful day. We are so thankful to keep getting a very nice day of craft beer. Hope for that again next year.
2: The Craft Beer and Food Truck Festival welcomed another packed crowd to Lowe Square on Saturday, October 3rd, treating thousands of visitors to more of the best flavors from across the Ottawa Valley than ever before. That was thanks to the decision to let the event sprawl out onto Railroad Avenue and the Raglan Street sidewalk, according to the town's program supervisor, Janine Frazier.
3: Lots of food trucks this year. We had 9 this year. Last year, we only had 3. And we have 9 beverage vendors. As we know, Lowe Square is not the biggest space when we get this many people in it, so that was really helpful to have that extra space on the sidewalk.
2: Attendance from Saturday's event is expected to surpass last year, which brought in 1,300 guests.
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9: Sunny today, the high 12 degrees. Increasing cloudiness tonight with a 40% chance of showers, the low 5. Cloudy tomorrow with a 40% chance of showers, windy. Wednesday's high 19. Cloudy Thursday with a 40% chance of showers, the high 14. Right now, it's 2 degrees.

0: Morning with Jamie and Lorena, 104.9 MyFM. Here's what's happening in Pembroke Petawawa.
1: Good morning, I'm Richard Evans. Here's what's coming up in the Upper Ottawa Valley over the next 48 hours. It's everything you need to know.
2: The next couple of days have a nice mix of activities for families, adults, and people looking to get out and meet others. 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Over in Pembroke, Storytime and Craft gives kids a chance to hear a story and make something, while the library's Halloween Costume Exchange is now open, giving families a chance to trade in and find costumes ahead of October 31st. Tuesday evening, the CAT project begins in Petawawa for teens from military and veteran families, offering practical tools for understanding and managing anxiety. And Wednesday night in Pembroke, the library's cookbook club, Harvest Recipes, offers a seasonal mix of books, food, and conversation. 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Just click the 48 in the news feed. I'm Steve Berard, and that's what's happening around town.
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3: Sunny today, the high 12 degrees. Increasing cloudiness tonight with a 40% chance of showers, the low 5. Cloudy tomorrow with a 40% chance of showers, windy. Wednesday's high 19. Cloudy Thursday with a 40% chance of showers, the high 14. Right now, it's 2 degrees.

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1: Good morning. I'm John Brenner. Sunny today, the high and the low to mid-teens. Here's what's happening in Pembroke and Petawawa. Across the river in Pontiac, Liberal Andre Forta has won re-election to serve a fourth term as member of the National Assembly. The Liberals will form the official opposition to the Parti Québécois, which won a minority government in yesterday's Quebec election. PQ leader Paul St-Pierre Plamondon has vowed to hold a referendum on sovereignty during the party's first term. Pembroke residents can complete a survey to help the city address services and financial planning. All information provided will be taken into consideration by council and staff for budget priorities, legislative requirements, and resource availability. The survey can be found on the city's website until November 1st. September brought near normal temperatures to the Ottawa Valley, but it was a noticeably dry month. Environment and Climate Change Canada says the region received between 50 to 75% of its normal rainfall. Ottawa recorded an average temperature of 15.8 degrees, about half a degree above normal, along with just 56 millimeters of precipitation. Looking ahead, warmer than usual temperatures are expected across much of Ontario in October. After 9 this morning, get the full local news rundown sent straight to your email. Sign up at pembroketoday.ca. In MyFM Sports, in the CCHL this week, the Pembroke Royals are in Carleton Place tomorrow night to play the Canadiens. Last night in the NHL, it was Ottawa over Boston 4-1. Winnipeg defeated Pittsburgh 3-2. Monday night in the NFL, Atlanta down New Orleans 45-24. I'm John Brenner with the news that keeps you connected to where you live. Pembroke and Petawawa's three-day weather is next.
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1: Sunny today, the high 12 degrees. Increasing cloudiness tonight with a 40% chance of showers, the low 5. Cloudy tomorrow with a 40% chance of showers, windy, Wednesday's high 19. Cloudy Thursday with a 40% chance of showers, the high 14. Right now, it's 2 degrees.

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1: Good morning, I'm Richard Evans. Time for What's Good in the Valley, where we catch up with local newsmakers and people doing interesting things in the community.
2: There isn't much to complain about Saturday's festivities inside Renfrew's Low Square as the town's craft beer and food truck festival proved to be another big hit.
3: I don't think we need to really change a whole lot next year. We are taking some notes of like, wow, the porta potties were super busy this year, and wow, we sold out the glasses at 4 p.m., but we don't know until we're in the next year, right? We're going based off of last year's demands, and this year was just heavier demand.
2: Renfrew's program supervisor Janine Frazier says the annual festival continues to grow as 9 Ottawa Valley breweries and 9 food vendors sprawled into the downtown core to welcome attendees for an evening of amazing flavors from local companies eager for more eyes and taste buds on their product.
3: A lot of them are not sold in LCBO or the beer stores, and you've got to go to their microbreweries to purchase them. So it does allow you to try them for samples. Then you, if you really like them, you can go visit the brewery and purchase their stuff.
2: The craft beer and food truck festival has been a popular attraction for Renfrew, with attendance growing year over year.
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8: Sunny today, the high 12 degrees. Increasing cloudiness tonight with a 40% chance of showers, the low 5. Cloudy tomorrow with a 40% chance of showers, windy. Wednesday's high 19. Cloudy Thursday with a 40% chance of showers, the high 14. Right now, it's 2 degrees.

0: with Jamie and Lorena, 104.9 MyFM. Here's what's happening in Pembroke Petawawa.
1: Good morning, I'm Richard Evans. Here's what's coming up in the Upper Ottawa Valley over the next 48 hours. It's everything you need to know.
2: A few of the next 48 hours are built around simple ways to connect, whether that's through a game, a creative project, a conversation, or some time with the family. Tuesday, the Pembroke Public Library has Storytime and Craft, while its Halloween Costume Exchange gives families a chance to find something different for the spooky season without necessarily buying a brand new costume. In Petawawa, recreational curling gets underway Tuesday morning, and later that day, the CAT project starts a four-week program for

0: Teens from military and veteran families focused on building confidence and practical coping skills. 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And for the Algonquin College crowd, Disney Trivia Night Wednesday evening offers a chance to test your pop culture knowledge, bring some friends, and compete for prizes. You can get all the details on these events and more at pembroketoday.ca. Just click the 48 in the news feed. I'm Steve Berard, and that's what's happening around town.
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11: Sunny today, the high 12 degrees. Increasing cloudiness tonight with a 40% chance of showers, the low 5. Cloudy tomorrow with a 40% chance of showers, windy, Wednesday's high 19. Cloudy Thursday with a 40% chance of showers, the high 14. Right now, it's 2 degrees.

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1: 104.9 MyFM in the morning. Jamie and Lorena with Festival Hall's schedule this month looking quite impressive. From the Girls' Night Out, the show. This is coming up tomorrow night. Yeah, 7:30 Festival Hall. Followed by Gord Bamford. We had him on the show last week talking about his As Long As There's a Bar tour. I confirm, Festival Hall, there is Gord Bamford. He's going to be there on Thursday night, 7 o'clock. And then World's Bloodiest and Funniest Halloween Illusion Show is this Friday night. We get into some magic with Michael Barada. Beyond Magic this Saturday. Foley's East Coast Pub Show comes next weekend. We get ABBA Revisited. Pembroke Symphony Orchestra has some spooky symphony, Halloween-themed. Fleetwood Mac Mania this month. Meatloaf, Bad at a Halloween Tour coming up later this month on Friday, October 30th. And then you get into another amazing month in November. Lots of great stuff. Streetlight Theater is presenting Matilda, the musical in November, which we're going to look forward to. So all of this, tickets, information you can get from festivalhall.ca.
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3: Hey, we're going to kick off celebrations this morning with a huge one. This is for today, too. The family of longtime resident Dorothy Frizzle would like to wish her a happy 100th birthday today. She is, they say, officially a time traveler.
1: Unbelievable. We were just talking about the two men that just celebrated, what, 112, 113th birthday? Oh, 114, 113th. The oldest living woman, 117. Oh, Dorothy Frizzle. Well on the way at 100. That is incredible. Incredible. Happy birthday. Savannah Tedford celebrating a happy 9th birthday today to Savannah. Love mommy, daddy, Grayson, popcorn, pickles, and snuggles. Go ahead and guess which one are the pets, Lorena.
3: I want to grab all three of those. I think it's three pets, right? And cuddle them and sniff them. Especially popcorn, I think. Cash FX, cue to call just after the 8 o'clock news. $250 up for grabs now for identifying our mystery sound.
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1: Good morning. I'm John Brenner. Sunny and windy today, the high in the low to mid-teens. Here's what's happening in Pembroke and Petawawa. The Parti Québécois will form a minority government after winning the Quebec provincial election, with the Liberals forming the official opposition. In Pontiac riding, Liberal André Fortin was re-elected. The result is quite a comeback for the PQ, which was reduced to 3 seats in the last provincial election. The party has promised to hold another referendum on Quebec's sovereignty, but not until after U.S. President Donald Trump has left office. During Fire Prevention Week, Pembroke Fire Chief Scott Selly says knowing how to recognize a malfunctioning smoke detector saves lives, and that's why they've set up shop across the city.
2: We're going to be at our smoke alarm exchange, which will be at the West End Plaza outside No Frills tomorrow. We'll be at Giant Tiger on Wednesday, and we'll be at the Pembroke Mall on Thursday.
1: Fire Prevention Week is also focusing on the correct recharging and disposal of devices powered by lithium-ion batteries. Help is on the way for older adults in the Upper Ottawa Valley, with a goal of helping them remain in their own homes as long as possible. Deep River and District Health is taking referrals for the Campfire Program, a service where people can receive some of the supports available in long-term care homes. 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This also offers much-needed downtime for caregivers. The program will operate out of Deep River and District Health. There's an open house Thursday from 1 until 3 for those interested. After 9 this morning, get the full local news rundown sent straight to your email. Sign up at pembroketoday.ca. In MyFM Sports, the next Pembroke Royals game is tomorrow night in Carleton Place with the Canadiens. In the NHL last night, the Senators won on the road, 4-1 over the Bruins. The Jets won in Pittsburgh, 3-2 over the Penguins. Monday night in the NFL, it was the Falcons over the Saints, 45-24. I'm John Brenner with the news that keeps you connected to where you live. Pembroke and Petawawa's 3-day weather is next.
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1: Sunny today, the high 12 degrees. Increasing cloudiness tonight with a 40% chance of showers, the low 5. Cloudy tomorrow with a 40% chance of showers, windy, Wednesday's high 19. Cloudy Thursday with a 40% chance of showers, the high 14. Right now it's 2 degrees.

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1: Good morning, I'm Richard Evans. Time for What's Good in the Valley, where we catch up with local newsmakers and people doing interesting things in the community.
2: Renfrew's downtown core enjoyed another successful year for one of the town's biggest and most anticipated parties.
3: What really worked is out of my control, but is the weather. It was another beautiful day. We are so thankful to keep getting a very nice day for craft beer. Hope for that again next year.
2: The Craft Beer and Food Truck Festival welcomed another packed crowd to Lowe Square on Saturday, October 3rd, treating thousands of visitors to more of the best flavors from across the Ottawa Valley than ever before. That was thanks to the decision to let the event sprawl out onto Railroad Avenue and the Raglan Street sidewalk, according to the town's program supervisor, Janine Frazier.
3: Lots of food trucks this year. We had 9 this year. Last year, we only had 3. And we have 9 beverage vendors. As you know, Lowe Square is not the biggest space when we get this many people in it, so that was really helpful to have that extra space on the sidewalk.
2: Attendance from Saturday's event is expected to surpass last year, which brought in 1,300 guests.
1: Pembroke's three-day weather is next.
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11: Sunny today, the high 12 degrees. Increasing cloudiness tonight with a 40% chance of showers, the low 5. Cloudy tomorrow with a 40% chance of showers, windy, Wednesday's high 19. Cloudy Thursday with a 40% chance of showers, the high 14. Right now it's 2 degrees.

0: 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Here's what's happening in Pembroke Petawawa.
1: Good morning, I'm Richard Evans. Here's what's coming up in the Upper Ottawa Valley over the next 48 hours. It's everything you need to know.
2: The next couple of days have a nice mix of activities for families, adults, and people looking to get out and meet others. 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Over in Pembroke, Storytime and Craft gives kids a chance to hear a story and make something, while the library's Halloween Costume Exchange is now open, giving families a chance to trade in and find costumes ahead of October 31st. Tuesday evening, the CAT project begins in Petawawa for teens from military and veteran families, offering practical tools for understanding and managing anxiety. And Wednesday night in Pembroke, the library's cookbook club, Harvest Recipes, offers a seasonal mix of books, food, and conversation. You can get all the details on these events and more at pembroketoday.ca. Just click the 48 in the news feed. I'm Steve Berard, and that's what's happening around town.
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9: Sunny today, the high 12 degrees. Increasing cloudiness tonight with a 40% chance of showers, the low 5. Cloudy tomorrow with a 40% chance of showers, windy, Wednesday's high 19. Cloudy Thursday with a 40% chance of showers, the high 14. Right now it's 2 degrees.

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1: Good morning. I'm John Brenner. Sunny today, the high and the low to mid-teens. Here's what's happening in Pembroke and Petawawa. Across the river in Pontiac, Liberal André Fortin has won re-election to serve a fourth term as member of the National Assembly. The Liberals will form the official opposition to the Parti Québécois, which won a minority government in yesterday's Quebec election. PQ leader Paul St-Pierre Plamondon has vowed to hold a referendum on sovereignty during the party's first term. Pembroke residents can complete a survey to help the city address services and financial planning. All information provided will be taken into consideration by council and staff for budget priorities, legislative requirements, and resource availability. The survey can be found on the city's website until November 1st. September brought near normal temperatures to the Ottawa Valley, but it was a noticeably dry month. Environment and Climate Change Canada says the region received between 50% to 75% of its normal rainfall. Ottawa recorded an average temperature of 15.8 degrees, about half a degree above normal, along with just 56 millimeters of precipitation. Looking ahead, warmer than usual temperatures are expected across much of Ontario in October. After 9 this morning, get the full local news rundown sent straight to your email. Sign up at pembroketoday.ca. In my FM sports, in the CCHL this week, the Pembroke Royals are in Carleton Place tomorrow night to play the Canadiens. Last night in the NHL, it was Ottawa over Boston 4-1. Winnipeg defeated Pittsburgh 3-2. Monday night in the NFL, Atlanta down New Orleans 45-24. I'm John Brenner with the news that keeps you connected to where you live. Pembroke and Petawawa's three-day weather is next.
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1: Sunny today, the high 12. Increasing cloudiness tonight with a chance of showers overnight, the low 5. Tomorrow will be cloudy with a 40% chance of showers. Windy, Wednesday's high 19. Cloudy Thursday with a 40% chance of showers, the high 14. Right now, it's 5 degrees.

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1: Good morning, I'm Richard Evans. Time for What's Good in the Valley, where we catch up with local newsmakers and people doing interesting things in the community.
2: There isn't much to complain about Saturday's festivities inside Renfrew's Low Square as the town's craft beer and food truck festival proved to be another big hit.
3: I don't think we need to really change a whole lot next year. We are taking some notes of like, wow, the porta potties were super busy this year, and wow, we sold out of glasses at 4 p.m. But we don't know until we're in the next year, right? We're going based off of last year's demands, and this year was just heavier demand.
2: Renfrew's program supervisor Janine Frazier says the annual festival continues to grow as 9 Ottawa Valley breweries and 9 food vendors sprawled into the downtown core to welcome attendees for an evening of amazing flavors from local companies eager for more eyes and taste buds on their product.
3: A lot of them are not sold in LCBO or the beer stores, and you've got to go to their microbreweries to purchase them. So it does allow you to try them for samples. Then you, if you really like them, you can go visit their brewery and purchase their stuff.
2: Awesome. The craft beer and food truck festival has been a popular attraction for Renfrew, with attendance growing year over year.
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10: Sunny today, the high 12. Increasing cloudiness tonight with a chance of showers overnight, the low 5. Tomorrow will be cloudy with a 40% chance of showers. Windy, Wednesday's high 19. Cloudy Thursday with a 40% chance of showers, the high 14. Right now, it's 5 degrees.

0: with Jamie and Lorena, 104.9 MyFM. Here's what's happening in Pembroke Petawawa.
1: Good morning, I'm Richard Evans. Here's what's coming up in the Upper Ottawa Valley over the next 48 hours. It's everything you need to know.
2: A few of the next 48 hours are built around simple ways to connect, whether that's through a game, a creative project, a conversation, or some time with the family. Tuesday, the Pembroke Public Library has Storytime and Craft, while its Halloween Costume Exchange gives families a chance to find something different for the spooky season without necessarily buying a brand new costume. In Petawawa, recreational curling gets underway Tuesday morning, and later that day, the CAT project starts a four-week program for teens from military and veteran families focused on building confidence and practical coping skills. Back in Pembroke, young children have daycare visits while adults can join the Cookbook Club Wednesday evening for a harvest-themed discussion. And for the Algonquin College crowd, Disney Trivia Night Wednesday evening offers a chance to test your pop culture knowledge, bring some friends, and compete for prizes. You can get all the details on these events and more at pembroketoday.ca. Just click the 48 in the news feed. I'm Steve Berard, and that's what's happening around town.
1: Pembroke's three-day weather is next.
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8: Sunny today, the high 12. Increasing cloudiness tonight with a chance of showers overnight, the low 5. Tomorrow will be cloudy with a 40% chance of showers. Windy, Wednesday's high 19. Cloudy Thursday with a 40% chance of showers, the high 14. Right now, it's 5 degrees.

0: 104.9 MyFM in the morning. Jamie and Lorena with Festival Hall's schedule this month looking quite impressive. From the Girls' Night Out, the show. This is coming up tomorrow night. Yeah, 7:30 Festival Hall, followed by Gord Bamford. We had him on the show last week talking about his As Long As There's a Bar tour. I confirm Festival Hall, there is Gord Bamford. He's going to be there on Thursday night, 7 o'clock. And then World's Bloodiest and Funniest Halloween Illusion Show is this Friday night. We get into some magic with Michael Barada. Beyond Magic this Saturday. Foley's East Coast Pub Show comes next weekend. We get ABBA Revisited. Pembroke Symphony Orchestra has some spooky symphony, Halloween themed. Fleetwood Mac Mania this month. Meatloaf Bad at a Halloween Tour coming up later this month on Friday, October 30th. And then you get into another amazing month in November. Lots of great stuff. Streetlight Theater is presenting Matilda the Musical in November, which we're going to look forward to. So all of this, tickets, information you can get from festivalhall.ca.
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13: 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Severe thunderstorm warnings, humidity alerts, air quality, hail warnings, you'll get it all with MyFM local weather alert. 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
1: Sunny today, the high 12 degrees. Increasing cloudiness tonight with a 40% chance of showers, the low 5. Cloudy tomorrow with a 40% chance of showers, windy, Wednesday's high 19. Cloudy Thursday with a 40% chance of showers, the high 14.

0: The title track from the 1987 album Bad by Michael Jackson, the first track on the album as well. Side one of the cassette or the LP if you go back that far, and lots of tunes still to come. Speaking of sound, if you were wondering about the loudest animals in the world, because I was, a new study confirms that two Brazilian birds rank among the loudest animals on the planet, the bare-throated bellbird and the red-legged sirima. They produce mating calls that go up to 121 to 122 decibels. That matches the sound levels of jackhammers and chainsaws. These birds even exceed elephants and lions, wolves and bison. That is a loud bird. You wouldn't want that outside of your window in the morning. You know what they say, if a tree falls in the forest, does it make a sound? Well, if these birds are chirping in Brazil, it sounds like they make a lot of sound. If you've ever woken up to a rooster, well, multiply that by a huge amount, and that's your wake-up call with these birds in Brazil. Chainsaws and jackhammer levels. That's a powerful voice right there. Speaking of which, great music to come. We'll get back into it in just a couple of minutes on MyFM.
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11: 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We've got lots to give away here on your Tuesday.

0: Michael Bublé on MyFM at work. It's Adam Weeks with you. Big Batman fan, and we're running into some trouble here. The Batman 2 has stopped filming because of the director having a family matter. Warner Brothers and DC Studios, they've had to pause production on The Batman Part 2 while the director, Matt Reeves, handles a personal family matter. This same thing happened with Zack Snyder when he was filming The Justice League and he was replaced with Joss Whedon, which kind of ruined the movie. So, hopefully this works out. We also know that there's some trouble because Warner Brothers, the owner of DC, Detective Comics, all the Batman, Superman stuff, is in the process of a merger with Paramount. It's now called Skydance. Paramount and Warner Brothers together in one. So everything's up for debate now. Will we continue in the direction we've been going with the Batman movies and the Superman movies? We'll have to wait and see. What you don't have to wait and see for, though, is this morning's MyFM in the Morning Cash FX caller. We had a couple of them. One was sick, one was not. Marilyn not feeling well and Jay doing all right. And they had some trouble hanging up, so we ended up catching some extra conversation at the end. Here's some of the call.
1: The bubble wrap? Like
2: the bubble wrap maybe popping?
1: Yeah, bubble wrap popping. We're going to go with that.
3: Okay. One bubble.
4: Your guess is... incorrect.
1: Incorrect.
3: Oh.
5: Poor Marilyn.
3: Aw, she's not well.
5: And listen to Jay. He just sounds tickety-boo, ready to take on the day. You guys, thank you so much. You've added $25
2: more. Okay, awesome. Thanks, you guys. Have a great day.
1: Have a good day.
3: You too, Jay. What are they saying? They said other stuff.
5: Oh, that was great.
3: They're still on there.
5: Yeah, we're still on there, Marilyn. We caught all that.
2: I'm sorry. I'm using her phone, and I can't figure out how to hack it up.
0: Yeah, we had to bleep that one out. Make sure you hit that hang-up button when you're done on the phone, right? So it wasn't bubble wrap. Sorry, Marilyn and Jay, but that means tomorrow morning, $275 up for grabs when you hear your MyFM in the Morning Cash FX cue to call at 8 a.m.
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1: On the news at noon, we'll have the latest on a program to help older adults age at home for as long as possible. 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I'm John Brenner. 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
2: Hey, it's Andy. We're down here live at Making Seasons Bright. They're having the grand reopening. It's today from 10 to 8. We're live on location from 11 till 3. So come on down. You got to check this place out. A lot of amazing stuff going on in here. There's some great stuff. Gifts, ornaments, decor. Pretty much everything you could ask for. And I know Christmas is just around the corner. And, you know, it creeps up on you fast. But this place has everything covered. But not just Christmas. If you're looking for something for anniversaries or birthday, there's some really, really, really fun and unique things that are going on in here today. So come check it out. Say hi. Say hi to Diane and everybody here. It looks amazing in here. It's actually so much bigger and better. You have to see it to believe it. So come on down and check it out. Again, we're here from 11 till 3, and if you come on down, you have a chance to win a $100 gift certificate. So it's worth showing up just to check out and see what's going on. But I'm telling you, if you come in here and look around, you're leaving with something. That's just the way it works. You're leaving with something because there are so many amazing things to see here. So come on down. We can't wait to see you. And I'm Andy with MyFM.
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sunny today, the high 12 degrees. Increasing cloudiness tonight with a 40% chance of showers, the low 5. Cloudy tomorrow with a 40% chance of showers, windy, Wednesday's high 19. Cloudy Thursday with a 40% chance of showers, the high 14.

0: 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We're getting ready for a charity concert for BGC Renfrew County on Friday, October 16th. 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
2: 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I'm down here at Making Seasons Bright, and here at Dining In. This place looks amazing. So what made you guys want to go with a bigger and better location?
3: Well, we had so many customers supporting us. It was just time to grow. We needed a better, bigger space. We had a vision, and it was just time to grow, and we had the opportunity to grow, so we did.
2: I mean, it looks amazing here. You guys did a great job. Obviously, you guys have been working very hard the last few weeks to get everything ready. What are some things that people should be looking out for that maybe they didn't be able to see in the old location?
3: Right. In here, we always try and find products or treasures that you can't find anywhere else. So in here, you will find beautiful nutcrackers, a lot of vintage Christmas. I love vintage Santas and ornaments. There's tons of Santa. I always struggle to find Santa. We have lots of Grinch, mostly because he's so popular. And, of course, we're not just a Christmas store. We have our general gift section that includes, right now, a good selection of Halloween decorations. We have lots of beautiful, beautiful glittery snow globes. And we strive to be unique. And lots of beautiful little memorable displays throughout the store. It's just unique and different.
2: You guys have to come check it out. You got to see it to believe it, or believing is seeing. Either way, you got to come check it out. I'm probably leaving here with some vintage stuff. I should have brought a shopping cart with all the stuff that I'm seeing here. But come on down. I'm live 11:03, but they're open all day today. And like I said, you have a chance to win a gift card. So come on down, check it out. You have to come.
1: All of them.

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1: 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You're a member of Provincial Parliament for Renfrew, Nipissing, Pembroke.
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12: That'll wrap it up for me, Adam Weeks, on your Tuesday. 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

0: what's happening in Pembroke, Petawawa.
1: Good afternoon. I'm Steve Rard. Nice and sunny today, but going into the evening, some clouds will roll in with some overnight showers. So if you have to be out late tonight, consider bringing an umbrella. Here's what's happening in Pembroke and Petawawa. The Parti Québécois is expected to form the next government in Quebec. With 64 ridings needed to form a majority, the PQ fell just short of that, elected in 60 ridings. The Liberal Party will be the official opposition. Meanwhile, in the nearby Pontiac riding, Liberal Andre Forte has won another term, with the PCQ coming in a distant second, followed close by the PQ. The PQ's win in Quebec is considered a major victory, considering the party was reduced to just 3 seats in the last general election in 2022. A Kirkland Lake man is the latest winner in the Pembroke Regional Hospital Foundation's Catch the Ace lottery. Nick Gardner took home just over $11,600 after his ticket was drawn during the Week 16 draw. Gardner also had a chance to find the Ace of Spades and claim the jackpot, but the ace remains hidden. That means the jackpot will continue to grow ahead of next week's draw. September brought near normal temperatures to the Ottawa Valley, but it was noticeably dry last month. Environment and Climate Change Canada says the region received between 50 and 75% of its normal rainfall. Ottawa reported an average temperature of 15.8 degrees, about half a degree above normal, along with just 56 millimeters of precipitation. Looking ahead, warmer than normal temperatures are expected across much of Ontario in October. There are multiple things you can do to prevent fires, and this year the Pembroke Fire Department is focusing on the maintenance of lithium-ion batteries. Chief Scott Sell says knowing how to recognize a malfunctioning smoke detector saves lives, and that's why they've set up shop across the city.
2: We're going to be at our Smoke Alarm Exchange, which will be at the West End Plaza outside No Frills tomorrow. We'll be at Giant Tiger on Wednesday, and we'll be at the Pembroke Mall on Thursday.
1: He says knowledge is the best prevention, and understanding the impact of improper battery handling will go a long way. In sports, the Pembroke Royals are back on the ice tomorrow night when they travel to Carleton Place. I'm Steve Berard with the news that keeps you connected to where you live. Pembroke's three-day weather is next.
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1: Sunny today with a high of 12. Clouds will roll in over the course of the evening tonight with a 40% chance of overnight showers and a low of plus 5. Tomorrow, mainly cloudy with a 40% chance of showers, a risk of an afternoon thunderstorm and a high of 19. Thursday, a mix of sun and clouds with showers and a high of 15. Friday, cloudy with showers and a high of 13.
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1: 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It is with great sadness we announce the passing of Margaret McBean on Sunday, September 27th at the age of 97 in Pembroke, Ontario. Greta was born in Limico, Ontario, March 23rd, 1920. 1929, the sixth of nine children. Greta completed high school in Mimico, after which she entered St. Joseph's Hospital School of Nursing to earn her registered nursing diploma. Greta then devoted her professional life to public health nursing, a career that took her to many towns in Ontario. It was in Pembroke, as director of nursing for Renfrew County Health, that she met Floyd McBean. They were married in 1970 and enjoyed many happy years together. Floyd brought to the marriage a lovely stepdaughter, Lee, and a grandson, Ryan. Greta and Ryan were great skiing buddies. Greta was predeceased by Floyd in 1985, as well as her brothers Kevin and Malachi, and sisters Patricia, Mary, Dimpna, and Therese. Left to mourn are her sisters Nora Hennehan and Angela Kanick, grandson Ryan McBean and wife Kathleen, their children Athena and Cairo, and many beloved nieces and nephews. The funeral mass of Christian burial will take place at St. Columbkill Cathedral on Wednesday, October 7th at 11 a.m. Interment St. Columba's Cemetery, with a reception to follow in the church hall. Tune in every day at this hour for In Memoriam announcements with 104.9 MyFM.
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0: 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It's Emily. Coming up, we got the Thanksgiving long weekend. And when it comes to holiday dinners with trying to coordinate your family, it can get quite stressful from trying to get everyone together, figuring out who's cooking, especially if you're the one who is hosting the dinner. It can get quite stressful with a lot of people all at once. I gotta know, how do you deal with holiday stress? 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

0: holidays, especially dinners, can be stressful. Thanksgiving's coming up. How do you handle the family stress? My FM, it is Emily. Let's take a look at some of the resolutions that people have come up with. And, well, we have Tracy who says that they make reservations at a restaurant. They all just meet up at one restaurant that's open, and they go there for their dinner. I like that. No one has to worry about making anything. Then also, too, people are saying as well that they say stop pressuring or bribing. Avoid forcing children to eat, using sweets as a reward, or commenting on plate quantities. That can cause a lot of stress as well. Other ones, too, people like do a buffet style. Everybody kind of maybe bring their own dish or bring their own side, so the dinner's not also all on one person. And then you just grab a plate, go around, grab the stuff you want, and you're good. Also, others say they only go for a little bit. They avoid certain topics because they know that that can be a heated subject with family members. Ain't that the truth? Got any ways that you handle stress when it comes to family dinners with your family? Let me know over at 855-WINMYFM.
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1: 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About 1,400 people are injured each year playing this. What do you think that might be? I'll give you a hint. 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That's 855-946-6936. Later this hour, I will reveal the answer. Coming up next, we got Sixpence, None the Richer, coming up.
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0: 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Well, it is ping pong. 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Maybe a ball hits you in the face. That could hurt. Have you ever injured yourself playing ping pong? 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
2: 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We'll get into that after 2 o'clock.

0: work makes the dream work. My FM, it's Emily, your home for the My FM in the Morning, Cash FX. And it's nice that you could work together as a team with your partner while they're at home. Maybe you are working with your coworkers at work. Maybe you are out and about with your friends and you guys have been talking about this. I got stopped this weekend, actually, by some family members who have been listening. Look, I don't even know what the sound is. They're loving it. They've been trying to unravel, and we wanted to take a look at today's guest, and she has a great point in here as well.
1: We'll try anyways. Here you go.
2: That's it?
0: Yes.
2: Sadly. Oh, my God. Like, pop goes the weasel. I have a partner here. He's helping me out.
1: I was going to say, they're not hiding too well there. Who are you with right
2: now?
1: Who are you with right now?
2: Jay.
1: Oh, good morning, Jay.
3: Hi, how are you?
4: Hi, Jay.
3: How you doing?
1: All right. So the two of you putting your heads together. Don't get too close to her, Jay, but what are you thinking that sound is?
3: I think I gave her the cold, but I don't know. Do you think it's the sound like the bubble wrap maybe popping?
2: Yeah, bubble wrap popping. We're going to go with that.
4: Okay. One bubble.
5: Your guess
4: maybe.
5: Is incorrect.
2: Incorrect.
4: Oh.
1: That was good. We haven't had that guess yet, so that was good.
0: Jay and Marilyn working together, guessing bubble wrap. That is a good guess, but that does mean, though, that $275 is now up for grabs tomorrow morning, just after 8 o'clock. What do you think that mystery sound could possibly be? Hopefully you're caller 10 tomorrow morning and you can take a shot at it.
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1: The Parti Québécois is expected to form the next government in Quebec, but it will be a minority government with the Liberals in official opposition. With 64 ridings needed to form a majority, the PQ has fallen just short of that, having been elected or having secured the lead in 60 ridings. The Ontario SPCA and Humane Society has launched its fall draws for PAW's 50-50 lottery with the first of four early bird draws set for Thursday. Four $2,000 early bird prizes are available with the grand prize draw scheduled for November 12th. I'm Steve Berard. Everything that matters in Pembroke and Petawawa, you'll hear it here on 104.9 MyFM. 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
1: Sunny today with a high of 12. Clouds will roll in over the course of the evening tonight with a 40% chance of overnight showers and a low of plus 5. Tomorrow, mainly cloudy with a 40% chance of showers, a risk of an afternoon thunderstorm and a high of 19. Thursday, a mix of sun and clouds with showers and a high of 15. Friday, cloudy with showers and a high of 13. My

0: It's the Great Canadian Getaway continuing, wearing my Shabbat jersey today. Another Sens win. Maybe you could go see the Sens win in Toronto when they take on the Leafs with the Great Canadian Getaway. We're also going to give you $500 cash and a stay at the Royal York. You do have to go scan the QR code, though, at some local businesses. Maybe you want to go see our friends at Shop the Block at Furniture King, 10 Matthews Avenue in Pembroke, to make your home the best it can be. 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
0: Coming up, Keith and Wendy are going to keep you company for the rest of your afternoon. They'll have your What in the Word and so much more. In the meantime, though, here's Somber with Homewrecker.

0: MyFam in the afternoon. It's Wendy and Keith, and it is What in the Word? Word.
1: All right, so Wendy, you got a word lined up for us. We got to try and guess what it is and define it, so lay it upon us.
0: I know that yesterday was a tough one, so going, I think, a little bit easier today with regimen.
1: With the T at the end, or?
0: No, just regimen.
1: R-E-G-I-M-E-N?
0: R-E-G-I-M-E-N, yep.
1: Regimen.
0: Regimen.
1: Not regiment.
0: No, there is no T. I don't know how many times I need to say that.
1: You sure? Because I don't think I've ever heard of a regimen. I've heard of a regiment if you're like having like a list of doing things, or like you're like regimental if you're like ordered in how you do stuff. But yeah, regimen, is that like a singular of that?
0: So, I mean, you're basically on the right track, but it's just a little tea-less. So regimen refers to a plan or set of rules about food, exercise, and it's designed to make someone become or stay healthy. So kind of on track with the list, but yeah.
1: Are you sure there's not just like a tea that's not there anywhere? Because, like, I mean, that's... There's a regime. I've heard of regiment. There's just no... Like, I don't know. You know what? I'll take the W on this one.
0: Let me send an angry letter to Merriam-Webster.
1: Merriam, get serious, buddy.
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1: The Parti Québécois is expected to form the next government in Quebec, but it will be a minority government with the Liberals in official opposition. With 64 ridings needed to form a majority, the PQ has fallen just short of that, having been elected or having secured the lead in 60 ridings. The Ontario SPCA and Humane Society has launched its fall draws for PAWS 50-50 lottery with the first of four early bird draws set for Thursday. Four $2,000 early bird prizes are available with the grand prize draw scheduled for November 12th. I'm Steve Berard. Everything that matters in Pembroke and Petawawa, you'll hear it here on 104.9 MyFM. 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
5: Sunny today with a high of 12. Clouds will roll in over the course of the evening tonight with a 40% chance of overnight showers and a low of plus 5. Tomorrow, mainly cloudy with a 40% chance of showers, a risk of an afternoon thunderstorm and a high of 19. Thursday, a mix of sun and clouds with showers and a high of 15. Friday, cloudy with showers and a high of 13. My-

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0: Here's what's happening in Pembroke Petawawa.
1: Good afternoon. Skies will be clear going into the evening, but expect some clouds to roll in overnight with a chance of showers. I'm Steve Berard. Here's what's happening in Pembroke and Petawawa. There's a chance to win some big money while helping animals across Ontario through the Ontario SPCA's Fall Draws for Paws 50-50 lottery. The first early bird draw is Thursday with four prizes of $2,000 each available. The grand prize will be drawn November 12th. Money raised supports the CARES Fund, which helps SPCAs and humane societies with things like veterinary care, spay and neuter programs, and shelter improvements. Pontiac Liberal MNA Andre Fortin says he feels the support of Pontiac residents after Monday's election in Quebec. Fortin, who won over 61% of the votes, will represent the Pontiac electoral district in the Quebec National Assembly for a fourth consecutive term.
2: People in the Pontiac have trusted me with trying to provide them better services, with trying to improve the economy, with trying to with being their representative in Quebec City, and to have them renew that confidence once again is humbling. So just thank you to everybody in the Pontiac who came out to support my candidacy yesterday.
1: In a dramatic political comeback, the Parti Québécois has formed a minority government in Quebec, propelled at least partly by promises to hold another referendum on sovereignty. However, Fortin says Pontiacers are proud Canadians and Quebecers who understand that the two identities can go hand in hand. He says by electing a Liberal, the Pontiac told the province that they want someone who stands firm on Canadian unity. The Pembroke Regional Hospital Foundation's Catch the Ace lottery continues to attract support from well beyond the Ottawa Valley. Nick Gardner of Kirkland Lake has won the Week 16 prize, taking home $11,647. He becomes the second winner this round to live outside the region. Foundation Executive Director Roger Martin says it's encouraging to see people from across Ontario taking part while helping fund essential equipment at Pembroke Regional Hospital. In sports, the Pembroke Royals are back on the ice tomorrow night when they travel to Carleton Place. I'm Steve Berard with the news that keeps you connected to where you live. The Valley's three-day weather is next.
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1: Expect some clouds to roll in over the course of the evening with a 40% chance of overnight showers and a low of plus 5. Tomorrow, mainly cloudy with a 40% chance of showers, risk of an afternoon thunderstorm, and a high of 18. Thursday, a mix of sun and clouds with a 40% chance of showers and high of 15. Friday, cloudy with a 40% chance of showers and a high of 13.

0: My FM in the afternoon, it's Wendy and Keith, and slight admission on my part. So I did look up regimen and regiment, and I was just basically getting my things confabulated. I was mixing them up, but yeah, I got both definitions. I will say I knocked two out of the park, so really, if anything, I kind of doubled down.
1: This is like a crazy admission on your part. Like, I'm very impressed that you did that, but also, of course, you come back around and find a way to make you right. So
0: I was doubly right.
1: Yeah.
0: Is essentially what it was. Whoa. If we ever come up with regiment, I've already answered that one, so we can just go ahead and cross that off the list. But let me blow your mind even a little bit further here, because we do have a, something that both of us got wrong yesterday.
1: What's that?
0: As much as it pains me to admit, I was like very wrong yesterday. We were talking about Tarzan.
1: Oh, yes.
0: Yeah, we had a listener text us.
1: Louise, we love Louise.
0: We do, and she very gently reminded us that we were talking about Brendan Fraser being Tarzan.
1: Yeah.
0: It was actually George of the Jungle.
1: So here's the thing. I blame Dakota Johnson because she was arguing in the behind-the-scenes video with Taylor, because for Taylor Swift's video, she was arguing with Colin. I say Colin like I know him, Colin Farrell. Mm-hmm. They were arguing about Brendan Fraser being Tarzan. So we were like, how could he not? But no, Louise is right. It's actually George of the Jungle.
0: Yes. So Colin Farrell, it turns out, was correct in this case. That was probably his side of the argument that we couldn't hear. So we got a bunch of retractions. So Colin Farrell, we apologize. You're correct. Wendy, you were obviously wrong when you were talking about this. So you're incorrect. I went off you. So
1: okay.
0: I'm still correct. And I was just following your lead. So I think we've laid the blame sufficiently around now.
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3: Awesome. 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

0: a.m. in the afternoon. It's Wendy and Keith. We are heading into another long weekend.
1: Yeah, I know it's very, very crazy. But yeah, Thanksgiving weekend is almost here. But, you know, as much as people just think about like family and getting together and what your plans are going to be, probably also a good time to start thinking about the food banks, too.
0: Yes, absolutely. And I feel like Thanksgiving is one of those, you know, one of the times that you think of lots of food on the table. And we want everyone to experience that. So I feel like, you know, we can do like a Thanksgiving edition of most requested items at the food bank, whether that's cranberries, cranberry sauce. I know lots of people give whole turkeys, which is so generous.
1: Yeah.
0: So generous. Yeah. So turkeys, what else do you think would be on the list?
1: The canned soup, stews, mm-hmm. that sort of stuff. Mm-hmm. I mean, obviously like peanut-free school snacks.
0: And potatoes? Drinks.
1: Yeah, like, I mean, I'm sure they'd love to have those two canned vegetables, as well as all that stuff. What else? Powdered milk, another big mm-hmm. one. Cheese Whiz. I don't know. Do you have like a little setting for Cheese Whiz on your Thanksgiving table?
0: I feel like maybe for like broccoli and stuff, you could put it on.
1: Oh, yeah.
0: That'd be good. But also, too, I know that, you know, people love to pick out items and give items, but cash is always, that number one. So I know that cash donations are always appreciated.
1: Mm-hmm. So, while you're, maybe doing some shopping for yourself, see maybe by the entrance to whatever grocery store you go to, they probably got a little booth set up or like a little box where you can make a donation to the food bank, or just you know, check them out on Facebook, and I'm sure going to be posting something in the next couple days about their most needed items.
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0: My FM in the afternoon, it's Wendy and Keith, and the Great Canadian Getaway continues. All the hockey fans scrambling to get in on this one because, you know, the Battle of Ontario, one of the most contested competitions out there. So you got the Leafs, Sens. Sens already won the first meeting of the season. They got at least two more coming up, but we want to send you to see the game. What else can they get, Wendy?
1: $500 cash, which always nice to have that extra spending money, mm-hmm. and a stay at the Royal York. Very fancy.
0: Very swanky indeed. And if you want to make it happen for yourself, all you got to do, you go see our friends at Mike's Hardware Doors and so much more on Preby Streets. Remember, nothing says you care like lumber, doors, and hardware. And nothing shows you care like scanning the QR code to maybe win the Great Canadian Getaway.
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1: 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Coming up next hour, we replay that Cash FX in the morning sound for you.
0: Yeah, if you missed it at 8 a.m., you got a chance to hear it again. A little bonus listen, so that tomorrow morning when 8 a.m. rolls around, you can hopefully guess the sound and win all that cash. It's Leona Lewis, My FM in the afternoon.

0: Here's what's happening in Pembroke Petawawa.
1: Good afternoon. Skies will be clear going into the evening, but expect some clouds to roll in overnight with a chance of showers. I'm Steve Berard. Here's what's happening in Pembroke and Petawawa. Quebec separation is not in the best interests of Canada or the Pontiac. That's according to André Fortin, who won a fourth term representing the Pontiac in the Quebec National Assembly in Monday's election. Fortin says his Liberal Party will work with the Parti Québécois on issues like education and health care, but they will block the road when it comes to sovereignty. He says his constituents have made it clear where they stand on the issue.
2: Pontiacers are proud Canadians. They're proud Quebecers and they're proud Canadians. They know that one can go arm in arm with the other. Having a PQ government, but having a Liberal member of the Assembly representing the Pontiac, the message that Pontiacers are sending to the Assembly in Quebec City is that we want our representative to stand firm on Canadian unity.
1: Looking forward to the next term, Fortin says adequate access to health care and growing the local economy are the two main areas of concern for him locally. Fortin has been the MNA for the Pontiac since 2014. A Kirkland Lake man is the latest winner in the Pembroke Regional Hospital Foundation's Catch the Ace lottery. Nick Gardner took home just over $11,600 after his ticket was drawn during the Week 16 draw. Gardner also had a chance to find the Ace of Spades and claim the jackpot, but the ace remains hidden. That means the jackpot will continue to grow ahead of next week's draw. September brought near normal temperatures to the Ottawa Valley, but it was a noticeably dry month. Environment and Climate Change Canada says the region received between 50 and 75% of its normal rainfall. Ottawa recorded an average temperature of 15.8 degrees, about half a degree above normal, along with just 56 millimeters of precipitation. Looking ahead, warmer than normal temperatures are expected across much of Ontario in October. In sports, the Pembroke Royals are back on the ice tomorrow night when they travel to Carleton Place. I'm Steve Berard with the news that keeps you connected to where you live. The Valley's three-day weather is next.
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4: Canada's main stock index was up nearly 200 points in late morning trading, helped by strength in the utility and financial sectors, while U.S. stock markets also gained ground. The S&P TSX Composite Index was up 187 points at 35,705. In New York, the Dow Jones Industrial Average was up 385 points at 51,653. The S&P 500 Index was up 69 points at 7,843, while the NASDAQ Composite was also up 239 points at 27,716. The Canadian dollar traded for 70.3 cents U.S. compared with 70.16 cents U.S. on Monday. The crude oil contract was down $1.53 at $87.90 per barrel, and the gold contract was up $31.20 at $4,188 an ounce. 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
1: Expect some clouds to roll in over the course of the evening with a 40% chance of overnight showers and a low of plus 5. Tomorrow, mainly cloudy with a 40% chance of showers, risk of an afternoon thunderstorm, and a high of 18. Thursday, a mix of sun and clouds with a 40% chance of showers and high of 15. Friday, cloudy with a 40% chance of showers and a high of 13. My

0: May.
1: My Fem in the Afternoon. It's Wendy and Keith. We just heard NSYNC. It's gonna be May. And you know what I really love?
2: What's that?
1: So you know how in the 90s, like, there was a lot of, I feel like, comparisons between boy bands and, like, you know, just singers and stuff. I feel like the fact that they all get along, like NSYNC and BSB, they've collaborated and stuff. And I really love that they're showing, you know, that unity. And I just feel like that makes my 90s millennial heart happy.
2: I mean, yeah, like, there's tons of tours now where it's like you got, like, Boys to Men going out on the road with the Backstreet Boys. And, like, everybody's kind of, like, doing one big hurrah, because I mean that's all the same generational music. We were probably all listening to the same stuff back in high school.
1: Yes, absolutely. And Backstreet Boys, by the way, due to incredible demand, they have added more shows. So they're doing their Into the Millennium Homecoming live in Canada. So basically, it's like a residency that they got going on at Rogers Center for. Are you ready for all these dates? 12th, 13th, 14th, 19th, 20th, and 21st. So they added two more dates because people just want to go.
2: I'd never underestimate the power of somebody reliving the magic of their childhood posters.
1: Yeah, absolutely. And I've seen Backstreet Boys that they went to a couple years ago. They went to Blues Fest in Ottawa, Ottawa Blues Fest, and they were so good. And you could tell, you know, people were just thrilled. Like, that nostalgia and people, yeah, I absolutely love it. And I think they were eating it up, too. They're like, yeah, like because their music...
2: Still got it.
1: Well, I didn't mean like that. I just meant like their music is lasting. And that's what you want as an artist. You want your music to last. And, you know, like, parents now passing that music on to, like, their kids, and it's continuing, and I love that tradition. So I will say, though, that they're, I'm pretty sure they're, because you have to sign up for the presale, I'm pretty sure that's closed, but always keep your eyeball out for, you know, if there's resale tickets and people aren't supposed to be selling it for more than they paid, so.
2: Hey, that's the law. Whether or not they actually follow it, we'll see, but yeah, very good day to be a Backstreet Boys fan.
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0: 5M in the afternoon. It's Wendy and Keith, and that sound, we're still trying to figure it out.
1: Yeah, it's stumped a lot of people out there. I agreed. I can't remember who the listener was, but I thought for sure it was going to be the mason jar lid popping, but that's not it. But Jamie Lorena had another contestant on this morning. Marilyn took her shot. Let's see how that went.
2: So this sound, this noise, this whatever it's called on the radio, what do you think? Have you come across this, Marilyn? Do you think you've pinpointed what it is?
3: Well, I'd have to listen to it again. It's very, it, your sound isn't very long, so you don't get much of it. I'm just going to take guess.
2: Listen to this sound carefully. Your ears are probably all plugged up here in something totally different. We'll try anyways. Here you go.
3: That's it?
0: Yes. Sadly.
3: Oh, my God. Like, pop goes the weasel. I have a partner here. He's helping me out.
2: I was going to say, they're not hiding too well there. Who are you with right
3: now?
2: Who are you with right now?
3: Jay.
2: Oh, good morning, Jay.
4: Hi, how are you?
0: Hi, Jay.
4: How you doing?
2: All right. So the two of you putting your heads together. Don't get too close to her, Jay, but what are you thinking that sound is?
4: I think I gave her the cold, but I think, I don't know, do you think it's
3: the bubble wrap?
4: Like the bubble wrap maybe popping?
3: Yeah, bubble wrap popping. We're going to go with that.
0: Okay. One bubble.
5: Your guess is incorrect.
3: Incorrect.
0: Oh.
2: That was good. We haven't had that guess yet, so that was good.
3: Sorry, take the phone.
4: She's coughing away there.
2: Poor Marilyn.
0: Aw, she's not well.
2: And listen to Jay. He just sounds tickety-boo, ready to take on the day.
4: That's right.
2: You guys are great.
0: He's recovered.
2: Yeah, he's all ready to go. You guys, thank you so much. You've added $25 more. Continue listening to all parts of your day. You never know where this sound is, and we'll hear from you again, okay?
4: Okay, awesome. Thanks, you guys. Have a great day.
3: Have a good day.
0: You too, Jay. What are they saying? They said other stuff.
2: Oh, that was good.
0: We're still there.
2: Yeah, we're still on there, Marilyn. We caught all that.
4: I'm sorry. I'm using her phone, and I can't figure out how to hack
3: it up. Hit the red button.
0: That's so great.
4: I need to get your screen on.
2: Feel better, Marilyn. You take care.
3: Thank you.
1: I like how she was like, well, that's it?
0: Yeah, for the sound? Like, it's not longer?
1: I know. She seems surprised by that, considering she's been listening this whole time.
0: Yeah, like, well, she did mention going into it that it was a short sound.
1: And to be fair, she is fairly sick sounding, so we'll give it to her. But if you want a shot at winning all that cash, your next chance to play coming up just after 8 tomorrow morning.
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13: Expect some clouds to roll in over the course of the evening with a 40% chance of overnight showers and a low of plus 5. Tomorrow, mainly cloudy with a 40% chance of showers, risk of an afternoon thunderstorm, and a high of 18. Thursday, a mix of sun and clouds with a 40% chance of showers and high of 15. Friday, cloudy with a 40% chance of showers and a high of 13. My

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9: My Fem in the Afternoon, it's Wendy and Keith. Thank you so much for spending your afternoon with us. I know that it not only means the world to me, but to Keith as well.
10: It is. It's the thing that wakes me up in the morning. It's the things that goes through my bed when I'm counting sheep at night. Instead of sheep, it's just little thank yous.
9: Aww, that's so cute. Have you actually found that counting sheep work, by the way?
10: Not even once.
9: Yeah, that's the same with me. I try, but I lose track, and then I'm like, I have to start over, which I guess is kind of the point, because you get tired, but I still I think I just focus too much on that.
10: The sheep are just too cute. I think that's the problem.
9: Oh, yes. They are cute. Okay, talk to you tomorrow on MyFM.

0: Here's what's happening in Pembroke Petawawa.
1: Good afternoon. Skies will be clear going into the evening, but expect some clouds to roll in overnight with a chance of showers. I'm Steve Berard. Here's what's happening in Pembroke and Petawawa. There's a chance to win some big money while helping animals across Ontario through the Ontario SPCA's Fall Draws for Paws 50-50 lottery. The first early bird draw is Thursday with four prizes of $2,000 each available. The grand prize will be drawn November 12th. Money raised supports the CARES Fund, which helps SPCAs and humane societies with things like veterinary care, spay and neuter programs, and shelter improvements. Pontiac Liberal MNA Andre Fortin says he feels the support of Pontiac residents after Monday's election in Quebec. Fortin, who won over 61% of the votes, will represent the Pontiac electoral district in the Quebec National Assembly for a fourth consecutive term.
2: People in the Pontiac have trusted me with trying to provide them better services, with trying to improve the economy, with being their representative in Quebec City, and to have them renew that confidence once again is humbling. So just thank you to everybody in the Pontiac who came out to support my candidacy yesterday.
1: In a dramatic political comeback, the Parti Québécois has formed a minority government in Quebec, propelled at least partly by promises to hold another referendum on sovereignty. However, Fortin says Pontiacers are proud Canadians and Quebecers who understand that the two identities can go hand in hand. He says by electing a Liberal, the Pontiac told the province that they want someone who stands firm on Canadian unity. The Pembroke Regional Hospital Foundation's Catch the Ace lottery continues to attract support from well beyond the Ottawa Valley. Nick Gardner of Kirkland Lake has won the Week 16 prize, taking home $11,647. He becomes the second winner this round to live outside the region. Foundation Executive Director Roger Martin says it's encouraging to see people from across Ontario taking part while helping fund essential equipment at Pembroke Regional Hospital. In sports, the Pembroke Royals are back on the ice tomorrow night when they travel to Carleton Place. I'm Steve Berard with the news that keeps you connected to where you live. The Valley's three-day weather is next.
3: I'm Dave Henderson, former city councillor, and in this year's municipal election, I'm urging you to vote for Terry Lapierre for Pembroke City Council. Terry has extensive experience in municipal government. He knows how to get things done and can bring an immediate and positive impact to the city of Pembroke. We're in uncertain times, and Terry Lapierre will bring a steady hand to Pembroke City Hall. 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
1: Expect some clouds to roll in over the course of the evening with a 40% chance of overnight showers and a low of +5. Tomorrow, mainly cloudy with a 40% chance of showers, risk of an afternoon thunderstorm, and a high of 18. Thursday, a mix of sun and clouds with a 40% chance of showers and high of 15. Friday, cloudy with a 40% chance of showers and a high of 13. 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It is with great sadness we announce the passing of Margaret McBean on Sunday, September 27th at the age of 97 in Pembroke, Ontario. Retta was born in Mimico, Ontario, March 23rd, 1929, the sixth of nine children. Retta completed high school in Mimico, after which she entered St. Joseph's Hospital School of Nursing to earn her registered nursing diploma. Retta then devoted her professional life to public health nursing, a career that took her to many towns in Ontario. It was in Pembroke, as director of nursing for Renfrew County Health, that she met Floyd McBean. They were married in 1970 and enjoyed many happy years together. Floyd brought to the marriage a lovely stepdaughter, Lee, and a grandson, Ryan. Retta and Ryan were great skiing buddies. Retta was predeceased by Floyd in 1985, as well as her brothers, Kevin and Malachi, and sisters, Patricia, Mary, Dimpna, and Therese. Left to mourn are her sisters, Nora Hennehan and Angela Canick, grandson Ryan McBean and wife Kathleen, their children Athena and Cairo, and many beloved nieces and nephews. The funeral mass of Christian burial will take place at St. Columbkill Cathedral on Wednesday, October 7th at 11 a.m. Interment, St. Columba's Cemetery, with a reception to follow in the church hall. Tune in every day at this hour for In Memoriam announcements with 104.9 MyFM.

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6: When severe weather strikes, MyFM is your source for valuable up-to-date weather alerts. 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Severe thunderstorm warnings, humidity alerts, air quality, hail warnings, you'll get it all with MyFM local weather alert. 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
13: Expect some clouds to roll in over the course of the evening with a 40% chance of overnight showers and a low of plus 5. Tomorrow, mainly cloudy with a 40% chance of showers, risk of an afternoon thunderstorm, and a high of 18. Thursday, a mix of sun and clouds with a 40% chance of showers and high of 15. Friday, cloudy with a 40% chance of showers and a high of 13. My

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9: Expect some clouds to roll in over the course of the evening with a 40% chance of overnight showers and a low of plus 5. Tomorrow, mainly cloudy with a 40% chance of showers, risk of an afternoon thunderstorm, and a high of 18. Thursday, a mix of sun and clouds with a 40% chance of showers and high of 15. Friday, cloudy with a 40% chance of showers and a high of 13.

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